you miss me, you can kiss me when this train comes back around.

with their red flags, their white knights, their black eyes, and their blue eyes. If you're asking yourself, how do you know? And that's your answer. The answer is no.

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I'm Phyllis, your presenter, with you right through until 3 o'clock. Starting my program today was Celtic Rhythm with The Siege of Innes. Let's hear from Declan Ernie with Gotta Get Up in the Morning.

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I couldn't feel, so I tried to touch. I've told the truth, I didn't come.

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Yeah, love me, daddy, and love me all night long.

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So I took you to make up for what he'd done. Son, I love you just as much as my own little feller that's dead. Son, Nova Lee is your sister, and that's why I've always said,

couple of songs for Steph tonight. We played Foster and Allen, The Way Old Friends Do. I've never played that one before, but I had played Dodd Gibson's version, and also I played Jimmy Little's version of Lonesome Number One. So that was for Steph and husband Jesse and the two girls. Back to school Monday, girls. Wonder if they'd like to go back to school, having after 2 weeks off. But I guess I'll get some more holidays down the track too. Good on you, Steph. Play a couple of songs at 8:30 Saturday night for you, and two Johnny Cash songs. As I say, some different Johnny Cash at 9:10, which I'll do on Saturday night. Thanks, Mum, for the call. Mum's enjoying the program. Tonight it won't be long, and we'll be doing the Pioneers of Country Music. We've got Hutchie's Choice tomorrow from 12:30 to 2:30, and then we've got the Pioneers.

Hey now, you can't take away our freedoms. Our prosperity is the backbone of this country. I've worked hard, my family has too, so that we could prosper. Now hold on, we ain't hurting you. I deserve every penny I got, so I ain't sharing nothing.

0: Love a little horn outro, Mick. Just the best. You're listening to The Tuck Shop on the Community Radio Network and 2SER, and you just heard Vivid from Queenie, the brand new single from the alt country artist out of Nam via Tassie, of course. It comes alongside the announcement of her second album. I see you've highlighted the word second because that also was written as sophomore originally. God damn it, will we never be rid of it? Anyway, her second album, Pleasance, spelt Pleasance, in case anyone's wondering, Pleasance, is out the 20th of August. And she's also announced that she's going to be performing in Big Sound up in Brizzy in a couple of months at the start of September, as usual. That huge festival just got announced. Well, festival, event, conference, all of the above just got announced the other day. Lineup is pretty stacked. So many artists heading up there. It's going to be huge, as it always is. Mick, you're going to be there in force. You'll be repping it for the Tuck Shop, wearing your little shirt, running around.
1: Totally. I love Big Sound. It's when I look at the list of artists that are on the lineup and go, I don't know most of these. I'm like, that's what you want. You want to see so many brand new, exciting artists that are being picked up by Big Sound, and then we'll get to know them over the next year or so. So yeah, I'm so excited to go.
0: Yeah, absolutely. So Pleasance by Queenie is going to be out next month, which is crazy that August is now next month, but that's okay. The less said about that, the better. Moving on, before that you heard Angus Legg with the wonderful single Napier Street, which comes off his long-awaited

the other. And then all bets are off. They will enter the temple, and soon enough laughter will be heard 5 years after it disappeared from this world. Ah.

da da da da da. Oh no, da da da da da da da da da da da da da da da da da da da da da da da da da da da da da da da da da da da da da da da da da da da da da da da da da da da da da da da da da da da da da da da da da da da da da da da da da da da da da da da da da da da da da da da da da da da da da da da da da da da da da da da da da da da da da da da da da da da da da da da da da da da da da da da da da da da da da da da da da da da da da da da da da da da da da da da da da da da da da da da da da da da da da da da da da da da da da da da da da da da da da da da da da da da da da da da da da da da da da da 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da da da da da da da da da da da da da da da da da da da da da da da da da da da da da da da da da da da da da da da da da da da da da da da da da da da da da da da da da da da da da da da da da da da 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
1: Well, life on the farm is kind of laid back. Ain't much an old country boy like Mickey and Hack. Early to rise, early in the sack. Thank God I'm a country boy.